0: man.
1: Yo.
0: Open up, man.
1: Yo, what do you want, man?
0: My girl just caught me.
1: You made her catch you?
0: I don't know how I let this happen.
1: With who?
0: The girl next door, you know? I don't know what to do.
1: Said it wasn't you.

0: music and the stars. And also, I'd like to know when the first song was born.
1: Shh.
0: Yes, Mummy. And also, what is a jukebox?